0: número 1 do Brasil.
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4: 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Sam Fender and Olivia Dean. Bruno Mars.
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4: 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Lola Young.
6: 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You told me get a job, and you asked where the hell I've been.
4: 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Ray. Teddy Swims.
7: Something's got a hold on me lately, though I don't know myself anymore.
4: 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Sabrina Carpenter.
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4: 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Taylor Swift.
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1: Number 7.

1856, Salzburg, January 27th, Wolfgang Amadeus is born. 1761, at the age of 5, Amadeus begins composing. 1773, he writes his first piano concerto. 1782, Wolfgang Amadeus Mozart marries Constance Weber. 1784, Wolfgang Amadeus Mozart becomes a Freemason. 1791, Mozart composes the Magic Flute. On December 5th of that same year, Mozart dies. 1985, Austrian rock singer Falco records

Faith, our colors will fade eventually. So if our time is running out, day after day, we'll make the mundane a masterpiece. Oh my, my, oh my, my love, I take one look at you, you're taking me out.

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